I mean, I'm like your mistress, except you're not even married. Don't you ever want to have a family? I don't know what I want, but I just want to figure it out by myself.

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1: 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Why'd you say that?
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Do some thinking about us, about how long we've been going together, all the things we've been through, how much love we've been, and even how we talked about getting married someday. Just haven't seen you yet.

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And Eddie was a sweet romancer and a darn good dancer. And they waltzed the aisles of

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Eddie played the steel guitar and his mama cried cause he played in bars. He kept young Rita out late at night. So they married up in Abilene, lost a child in Tennessee.

is closing time and love song sail tonight it's five and nine one of the boys in Eddie's band took a shine to Rita's hand so Eddie ran off with the bass man's wife oh but he was back by June singing a different tune sporting Miss Rita

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Steel arthritis took his hands. Now he sells insurance on the side. 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She writes dime store novels with a love so sweet. 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
1: Lose control.
0: Baseline, melodies, got me in a chokehold. 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
1: 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But I just wanted to know, do you know somebody named?
0: You know his name.
2: Oh yeah, definitely. I know his name.
1: But I just want to let you know that he's mine.

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I took it in my dish. Boy Soda.

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I can't die like that. Fiers de bèfs. Gott, du schon hab's hier gesehen. Also get down services.

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And we know better angels than our nature, and nature's ways we toil and play, and now what is all stay and paid. By us human beings, our own imaginations and neighbors, our vanity thinking.